seems to me like we're in a bit of a love moment with Best of My Love there from The Emotions. Coming up next, I've got Australian artist Kim Hart from the 1980s with her track Love at First Night. And then it'll be The Searchers with Don't Throw Your Love Away.

Crazy Coast FM, the country singer Catherine Britt there with her latest release, Take Our Time. Now, if you got your doobie doobie doos handy, you're going to need them.

Carlos Santana and his 1969 hit, Evil Ways. Here's the latest release from Taylor Swift, I Knew It, I Knew You.

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Time is now 22 minutes past the hour of 3 o'clock. Coming up next, we've got Queen and I Want It All.

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That's you too. 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
0: And how about we play the right track? Lots of things happening this morning. Links dropping out, causing untold mayhem. Our apologies for that. Is Whitney Houston, I Who Have Nothing.